0: i Cat Weekend.
1: At least it is true that man has no control, even over his own will.

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I came home unexpectedly and caught her crying needlessly.

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And I laughed at her and she got mad. The first day that she planted it was just a twig. The first day that she

You know, girl, it's crazy. 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